Now it's gone with you somehow. I threw my heart out on the ground. Now it's gone, can you tell me why?

Yeah. 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When people can be so cold, they'll hurt you and desert you.